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0: Not everything worth doing needs a big plan. 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The Rivers Community Calendar. 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
1: I'm starting to understand like what grunge is. 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
0: 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When

0: 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Sometimes it's right down the street. You just didn't know about it. That's where we come in. The Rivers Community Calendar. What to do, where to go, what's happening near you. 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
2: 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Go time. You ready? I think you are. You got a dessert in your pocket? I bet you do. My favorite meal? Dessert. That's why it's really hard to lose weight, I'll tell you that. It is Wednesday, October 14th. How you doing? Cloudy, not as warm today with a morning shower, too high 68. You know, on Saturday, we might see some frost. Told you. In sports, the Bears lose Montez Sweat. The Hawks get Bedard back, and playoff baseball and Bulls basketball are on the board. In the news, Pritzker and Bailey clash. A Kane County camera vandalism case brings more charges. Raging Bull closes, and Pope Leo is recovering next in our news. From Hollywood, Blair faces assault charges. Miami Vice gets a fresh look, and Bryan Cranston remembers his television son. We got your Hollywood Haps at 8:50. It's Hump Day. During our second of 4 weeks, giving you a shot at $1,000 a day through the month of October with a total of 20 grand before it's all said and done. Five keywords, five texts to the River text line. Do you think you can handle it? Because it gives you the best chance at the prize. 7, 9, noon, 2, and 5 are the times to listen, because who couldn't use an extra $1,000, right? Coming up, women are apparently falling for bald men everywhere. And guys, you with the full head of hair may want to hear this before your next haircut. So all you shiny heads out there, cheers to you. And those like me who have hair, we suck today only. Let's get up and at 'em. I've got tons of certified alternative classics to get in the next 4.5 hours.
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0: It is National Be Bald and Be Free Day, and we have a shocking report that could make bald men put down the hat and stand up a little bit taller today. Straighten that back out, you proud bald man. Cloudy and not as warm today. Morning shower, too high, 68. And as I said earlier, just a couple minutes ago, we could have frost on Saturday. It's a possibility. But that's how chillin' we're going to get soon.
1: Gentlemen and more gentlemen, we interrupt your regularly scheduled programming for this special news update on National Be Bald and Be Free Day. In a stunning development that's already sending shockwaves through the male population, women across the country are suddenly finding bald men completely irresistible. Yeah. Brace your shiny domes for this.
2: So apparently today is National Be Bald and Be Free Day. Yeah. So I'm just coming on here to say, hey, tell you hot bald men.
3: I may have a teeny, weeny little obsession for bald men. I don't know what it is, but
4: the majority of y'all are sleeping on bald men. Like, something about it just gets me going.
5: I am a bald ally. Wow. I love bald men that are not afraid of being bald.
6: I knew that I liked bald guys, but I did not realize really the level until now.
7: Pro tip. Date a bald dude. Just do it.
8: Bald dudes are hot.
9: The first thing that they ask is he bald? The answer is yes. The answer is yes.
10: I love me a bald man, let me tell you.
11: Y'all look so hot. Bald. The wispy hairs on your head. Just shave it off, and then I'm like, yeah.
12: Just because you lost your fuzz don't mean you're not a peach.
1: And there you have it. Conclusive proof that the baldy across the street is a true player for life.
13: Bald, bald!
1: Happy Be Bald and Be Free Day. And let us baldos pray what we just heard wasn't a dream.
0: Hey, if you're a bald and you need a copy of that clip to prove yourself right, I'll send it to you. Pritzker and Bailey clash and Trump defends ice. Next in our news, the Bears lose a key defender. Hawks welcome back Bedard and the Rays even their series. Next in our sports.
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0: Pritzker and Bailey entered the ring, and ICE, yeah, Trump is still protecting ICE. We've got the details next in our news, but first, cloudy, not as warm today with a morning shower or two, high of 68. Did you watch that debate? That was just embarrassing. Governor Pritzker, Republican challenger Darren Bailey traded shots during last night's debate. Pritzker criticized Bailey's support for President Trump. Bailey questioned the governor's results despite Democratic control in Springfield. They also clashed over the Bears, housing, energy, and immigration. President Trump, speaking of which, is defending the ICE shooting of Oscar Begal, whose five-year-old son was in the car. Federal officials say he rammed an ICE vehicle while fleeing. Mayor Zohran Mamdani condemned the shooting, ordered an investigation. I am very disappointed in you, Producer Scott, for not having audio for me of Pritzker and that whole thing going on. I really wanted to play that, but I guess not. Oh, you do have time. This is hour number 1.5. The Bears visit Atlanta Sunday with Montez Sweat out. Suspended 2 games for violating the NFL's performance-enhancing substances policy. The Chiefs host the Chargers Sunday. Seattle visits Denver tomorrow. A civil injury found Tyreek Hill liable for battery and awarded Laquita Vaccaro $500,000. Blackhawks beat Pittsburgh 5-3. Connor Bedard has an assist in his season debut. Winnipeg visits tomorrow. And Tampa Bay beat Cleveland at 3-1, tying the ALCS at 1 game each. Game 3 tomorrow in Cleveland. The Bulls will visit Milwaukee tonight. Of course, that is preseason play. What are we going to visit? Well, I would say our daily dose of 5 random facts. It's National Dessert Day. And our local Sweet Tooth has a surprisingly long history here in Chicagoland. 5 random facts. We'll throw cake at each other through our fingers in the upright position. No! All right, we'll be right back. Sorry.
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0: interrupt this program to bring you the special announcement. We have a keyword coming up at 7:05 this morning, a chance to win $1,000. What will you do with it? 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Now back to regularly scheduled program.
1: We do have a song to play. Thank you. If I have-

Since producer Scott is the big dessert eater around here, it's National Dessert Day. So he has written our random facts, and he's included some jokes after each fact. Oh, this should be fun. First, though, let's check that forecast. Cloudy, not as warm today with a morning shower or two. We're going to get up to 68, and I warn you ahead of time, we could have some frost on Saturday. Jacket weather.

0: All right, we're going to use some different music here on National Dessert Day. Colonial's famous Kitchen Sink Sundae was created back in 1976. That makes it 50 this year. And some of us are probably still working on finishing that first one. Good one, Scott. Portillo's chocolate cake shake contains actual chocolate cake blended into the shake. We looked at cake and said, good. But could I drink it while driving? Okay, thank you. Rainbow Cone has been around since 1926, making this its 100th anniversary. Its 5 flavors are sliced into layers instead of scooped. Hey, even our ice cream needs architectural planning. Thank you, producer Scott. The Palmer House Brownie was created for the 1893 World's Fair. The hotel still uses that historic recipe, complete with walnuts and apricot glaze. I guess apparently brownies were fancy before we started eating them over the sink. And Oberweis makes its ice cream with 18% butterfat. That rich, creamy taste has an explanation. And it isn't because they're trying to help us fit into our jeans. Seriously? That's your last joke? He doesn't deserve that. Correct. Thanks for your help, producer Scott. Coming up, your favorite snack or team could inspire your final resting place, but your family might need a little warning. I'm going to tell you where you can be buried next. This is awesome. Here
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0: Can you imagine the Starkist tuna guy? Hey, it's Starkist. Wanted you to have your grandfather buried his ashes in a tuna can because that was his favorite food. Well, there is a company that is offering this service right now, and there's a contest to win it, too. Details coming up. This is true. Cloudy, not as warm today with a morning shower at 268. I did hear a weather forecaster, a meteorologist say that we could have some frost on Saturday when I was watching the tube this morning. All right. Can I get the death march, please, producer Scott? All right. Thank you very much. I saw this and went, this can't be real. But yes, it is. Pringles is giving away an urn shaped like a Pringles can for your ashes. Their Once You Drop contest includes a personalized metal can and $28,000 cash representing 200 years of Pringles. The reason for this, the man who invented the Pringles can had some of his ashes buried in one of his kids. Chose original. Yeah, buried in one. So what would you do? Maybe a Portillo's Italian beef container? A Garrett popcorn tin? Pick one of those up when you're going through the airport. A deep dish pizza box? But you would have to wait 45 minutes before the service, because that's how long it takes to get one of those. Or a Bears coffin could say, still waiting for the offense. Sorry. Cubs earn, there's always next year. White Sox fans, oh, that would be good too. Blackhawks fans, how about a Stanley Cup urn? And for your Fire fans, a soccer ball urn. Just hope nobody kicks it at the service. That would be terrible. What food or team do you love enough to spend eternity with? That's our question. And would your family honor that request or say, yeah, no, we're not doing that. He's not here to see this. Yeah, oh yeah, we are. Well, I'm guessing they are. A Kane County man faces new charges. Stop with the music, please. It's disturbing. Kane County man faces new charges and Pope Leo is recovering. Next in our news, Sweat's going to miss two games. Bedard returns with a win and the Bulls hit the court tonight in sports.
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McKay in the morning. 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

Before you get into all the acapulco, if you want to, you got to dance the keyword over to the River text line. F-A-L-L. 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So text FALL to 630-585-7529. I'm dreaming of $1,000 and I can't even win. What would you do with it? Don't think about it until after you text.

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0: 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Again, this place serves a frozen dessert with the same name as something used to build sidewalks. Name the place and the treat. We may have an issue with this one. Cloudy and not as warm today with a morning shower or two, a high of 68. Well, there is a Kane County man who faces charges involving child sexual abuse material and damaged license plate reader cameras. Prosecutors say Ruben Rodriguez vandalized 13 cameras in St. Charles, North Aurora, and nearby townships in June. He was arrested last Thursday. Well, the good news is Pope Leo is recovering after successful surgery that confirmed lung cancer. Doctors removed part of the 71-year-old pontiff's right lung Tuesday as public appearances are canceled through October 20th. And on this National Dessert Day, this place serves a frozen dessert with the same name as something used to build sidewalks. Name the place and the treat. Now, a lot of you said Culver's Cookies and Cream Concrete Mixer, Lorinda. Same with Joe and same with Sue and Jeremy. Culver's Custard Concrete Mixer. I can get mine with health and Butterfinger and vanilla custard. I'm hungry. Kim said Culver's in the mixer. Donette said concrete mixers, Culver's or Andy's, LOL. Mr. Bob said concrete, and so did pick up after your dog, fudge slide, or concrete mixer. Brian, disgusting. Actually, I had the answer as Andy's frozen custard, and yes, it's concrete. But I will accept all Culver's as the right answer as well. No losers today. I guess I'm the loser for forgetting about Culver's. Hello. It is sports time. Montez Sweat will miss the Bears' next two games after an NHL suspension for violating its performance-enhancing substances policy. The Bears visit Atlanta Sunday. KC hosts the Chargers. Seattle plays Denver tomorrow night. Tyreek Hill was found liable for battery in a civil trial. Jurors awarded Laquita Vaccaro $500,000. The Hawks topped Pittsburgh 5-3 with an assist from Connor Bedard in a season debut for him. They host Winnipeg tomorrow. And there are your sports. You ready for what's next? I bet you are. You don't know what it is yet until I tell you. Yeah, National Dessert Day. Five more sweet facts from five different places around Chicagoland. Five random facts and certified alternative classics next.
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Today, we're going to have mostly cloudy skies. A little cool out there. Not as warm, with a morning shower or two. High of 68.

0: All right, here we go. National Dessert Day. We found a few delicious details behind your next dessert stop. Graham's in Geneva opened in December of 1987 across the street from its current location. Nearly 40 years of, I'll just have one scoop, please. There's Kilwin's in St. Charles. Makes fudge in copper kettles, then cools and hand paddles it. You bad fudge. It's on marble tables, too, so that really hurts. Eli's Cheesecake debuted at the First Taste of Chicago in 1980. How old were you? Were you born yet? A steakhouse dessert became a business of its own, Eli's Cheesecake. Successful finish to dinner, too. And then there's Andy's. Oh, the custard. Locations in Naperville. I know there's one in St. Charles. Makes its frozen custard fresh every hour. Not day, every hour. And Miko's Italian Ice is made with real fruit and no dairy. A frozen treat for people who cannot hold down their milk. So we go out with a person that has a dairy allergy and the other is gluten-free. That's a fun dinner out. 20 minutes before they get to decide what they can eat in the restaurant. We love them, though. They are our besties. But, geez, what a pain in the cheese. Kelly Clarkson's shopping complaint has turned into something a lot bigger. And the store owner is now speaking out. Oh, the rich and famous. We have the details. She may not be telling the truth 100%. We'll find out.
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1: Yeah!

0: 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One shop owner says his staff is now paying the price. Thanks to Kelly Clarkson. We have the details on the way. 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We have a mostly cloudy today, a little bit cooler. 69 is the high. And what is going on with Kelly Clarkson? I guess that is the big question right now. But first...
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2: Hey,
1: today
2: everybody.
1: We have a very special guest in our studio.
0: In our...
1: What? Her new hit single, Walk Away, Kelly Clarkson.
0: Oh, yeah. Kelly Clarkson said she got the pretty woman treatment at a Brooklyn shop called Art of Play. Now, the store disputes her account, but co-owner Adam Rubin says the backlash has brought thousands of hateful calls and texts and harassing, targeting employees and even people close to him. And we have here what he had to say. So roll it, producer Scott.
3: We are afraid for the safety of our shopkeepers. Kelly Clarkson has put us in danger. This is an insane misunderstanding. Nothing happened in this shop to justify her scolding our shopkeeper on the way out. If it is this intense to be merely mentioned by Kelly Clarkson, I can only imagine how intense it is to be Kelly Clarkson every single day. But things changed when she used her platform to attack us. When Kelly came in, the shop was crowded. We treated her like a normal person, but apparently that did not live up to her expectations.
0: Treated her like a normal person. Don't you know who I is? Oh, so you can love Kelly Clarkson, still leave somebody's employees alone. They're selling puzzles. And imagine what's happening to a little shop in Geneva or Batavia. Someone goes in there, one celebrity complaint, and suddenly his staff is dealing with people from everywhere who weren't even there. So should Kelly tell her fans to back off? Have you ever posted a bad review while you were furious, then wish you'd waited until you kind of cool down a little bit with a few deep breathing issues? It's going to be all right, Kelly. We love you still. Okay. Or do we? Raging Bull closes and Trump rallies in Alaska next in our news. The Bears head to Atlanta shorthanded. The Hawks get a boost and the ALCS changes cities. Details next in sports.
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2: 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McKay in the morning. The

Between 2 and 6 today, you can win some Masker Haunted House tickets in Montgomery with Joey. 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

0: precautions at Six Flags, and Trump in Alaska. I think he's home now, though. Cloudy and not as warm today with a morning shower or two, high of 68. A horrifying story and video, too. Raging Bull at Six Flags Great America is temporarily closed as a precaution following a deadly accident on a similar coaster in Georgia. Authorities say a rider was ejected Monday. The people were trying to grab him, but the force was just crazy. It killed him, injured several others. President Trump rallied in Wasilla, Alaska, backing a senator and a congressman. Trump touted his record in Alaska and plans additional campaign stops later this week. It is the best economy has ever been. Yes, I can hear it now. Playing in my head. Week 6 begins tomorrow with Seattle at Denver. We're talking about the NFL. Sunday, the Bears visit the Falcons and the Chiefs host the Chargers. Bears defensive end, defensive end Montez Sweat is suspended 2 games for a performance-enhancing substance violation. I guess my performance enhancer is caffeine. Little flip it out over here. Yeah. A jury awarded Lakita Vaccaro $500,000 after finding Tyreek Hill liable for battery in a civil case. They used a video that proved it all. Blackhawks beat the Penguins 5-3. Connor Bedard returned with an assist, and Winnipeg visits tomorrow. And Tampa Bay's 3-1 victory tied the ALCS with Cleveland. 1 game apiece. Series moves to Cleveland tomorrow. Tonight, the Bulls visit the Bucks for some preseason action. We're going to visit a little stage that holds a comedian or two, and we're going to have some fun with some stand-up comedy. Love it. And we have your next keyword at 9:05, an hour from now. And we got the sweater song with Weezer. I think that's my grocery list for now.
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0: 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You can count on a little bit of rain today. Clouds, high of 68, 69, somewhere in there. So most late-night hosts were off last night, so here are some classic jokes to celebrate National Dessert Day.
1: Right now, the cost of ingredients for popular holiday desserts is surging. Thankfully, every family has that same blue tin of Danish butter cookies that's been floating around for 20 years.
2: Dairy Queen has something called the Cheese Quake Blizzard. It's a pound of ice cream with chunks of cheesecake in it. We've now reached the point in this country where cheesecake is merely an ingredient.
3: A woman in Nebraska stepped out to find her chocolate cake on the floor of her back porch, brown paw prints on her new beige couch, and a panting possum lying on top of it, adding he was panting a lot. Oh, that's how you know you ate a cake good. Okay, his pupils are dilated and his vitals are spiking. Time of cake, 3:47.
1: A woman in China accidentally ate a gold engagement ring that her boyfriend hid for her in a cake.
0: Oh.
1: The event already inspired a new Netflix series, Is It Ring?
0: I see what you did there. Funny. All right, Tommy Drake. Here's on how it was when he was a kid during Halloween.
4: Everything isn't cooler now. Some things were more fun when I was little. Halloween used to be more fun. Halloween's sad now. Kids trick-or-treat in the middle of the afternoon. They only go to the houses of people that they already know. Ooh, that's spooky. When I was little, we had to face fear and earn our candy. My parents would drive me somewhere in the middle of the night, drop me off alone, make me trick-or-treat my way back to the house.
0: Oh, my God.
4: I didn't know where I was, and I couldn't see out of my mask. I had to say, trick-or-treat, do you know which way I live? They'd always put me in the same homemade costume, an all-black costume with no reflectors. Wow. I don't want to be a ninja again. Tommy, remember, ninjas are quiet. And they walk in the middle of the street.
0: Oh, my God.
4: If you're lucky enough to make it home, what'd you have to do back then? Dump all your candy out on the floor. Spread it out. If anything was unwrapped or tampered with, you had to eat that right away.
0: No.
4: Because it could go bad.
0: Yeah, exactly. Coming up, Selma Blair faces charges after trouble aboard a flight, and Crockett and Tubbs return with new faces next in our Hollywood Haps.
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0: Bryan Cranston remembers his television son, and Matchbox 20 celebrates 30 years with a tour. Rob Thomas Band in the band. He's with him, right? I mean, he is Matchbox 20. I would guess he's there. 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Let's get down and hot with Hollywood. Selma Blair. She is free on bond after facing assault charges. An alleged outburst on a Delta flight. Banged her head against the luggage thing up there. She's accused of attacking flight attendants, then a police officer, then a hospital nurse. I think she was biting people, too. Her attorney says she has missed medication and suffered a head injury. Her next hearing is in January. Universal's released the first look at Miami Vice 85, starring Austin Butler as Crockett. Michael B. Jordan's going to be Tubbs. Hits theaters May 19th, 2028. You have plenty of time to find that 80s jacket of yours. Bryan Cranston remembering his Breaking Bad co-star, R.J. Mitty, who died by suicide Monday at 34. Mitty played Walter White Jr. and championed disability rights. Bryan Cranston, I saw in his post, said for the last 3 weeks they've been trying to have lunch together. Lunch might have changed stuff, but yeah, that's a tough thought. And Matchbox 20 has announced a 30th anniversary tour with support on select dates from the All-American Rejects, the Wallflowers, even David Gray. And there is your Hollywood. You ready for a payday? A grand in your hand from the river and Earth Mover Credit Union? Your next keyword and chance to grab $1,000 coming up at 9:05.
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0: I had something planned here, but producer Scott just told me that he did some not headline news for today and forgot to tell me. I can't not play it because it's so bad.
1: This is not headline news. Guitar Center is dropping its ban on customers playing Stairway to Heaven, but replacing it with a ban on anything by Ed Sheeran.
0: Okay.
1: Michael Douglas sold weed in college to pay tuition.
0: Right.
1: Now look, he's at the age where he tells kids to get off his grass.
0: Oh my God.
1: Gen Z wants to change the name of Tramp Stamp to Cake Topper.
0: Okay.
1: But Gen Z's silliest rebrand is changing the name of Influencer to Real Job.
0: Wow.
1: It's National Stop Bullying Day. But without bullies, we wouldn't have had most of the good movies in the 80s. And today is National Pet Obesity Awareness Day.
0: Oh, here we go.
1: But you're already aware and realize that many times dogs look like their owners.
0: Wow.
1: This is not headline news.
0: How many of you, show of hands, did he just insult that are heavy and their dog is heavy? Exactly. Producer Scott, thank you very much. You're in trouble, pal. Coming back with Pearl Jam. I can't help but listen to those. They're so bad.
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0: like scary movies. Hello, Sydney.
1: Yeah, David Arquette is coming to the Aurora's Paramount Theater on October 24th, a 30th anniversary screening of Scream in a Conversation Afterwards. How cool is that? Good nostalgia break.

0: I saw this and thought it was pretty cool. Before I leave, Oswego is starting something for the very first time. It begins at 5:30 on Saturday. That's this Saturday, traveling from the Oswego Public Library to Hudson Crossing Park on North Harrison Street. So the Fall Night Market runs from 6 to 9 at the park. So it's just something new, the Oswego Lantern Parade and Fall Night Market. Yeah, why not start a tradition, right? I'm going to get out of here. Gordon is coming up next. I'm going to give you one opportunity with our keyword at 9 o'clock to win a grand in your hand. It is chill. 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C-H-I-L-L. 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I will see you tomorrow on a Thirsty Thursday. Now, Gordon will have your next keyword in the noon hour.
1: 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The River's Community Calendar. 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

Possum Kingdom headed for under your deck if you don't take action now. They love under a deck in the wintertime. Get in there, go to sleep. Wake up with a million more possums for your yard. And a kingdom is born. It's the Toadies. Foster the people. Now it's Gordon. Thanks for hanging out today. We talked about this yesterday. The new IKEA, well, the one moving from Bolingbrook to Naperville, has a catch. We'll tell you next.

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We are Chicagoland's classic alternative, 95.9 The River.

it was great before. I think it's more definitive now. Jane's Addiction probably done. Done. The lawsuits and all that stuff kind of gonna make that. We've seen crazier things from the group, though. I don't know. We're 95 down the river. Chicago's Classical Tournaments. Gordon, thanks for having us on today. IKEA moving from Bolingbrook over to Route 59 in Naperville. I don't know why I just blanked on that. I fell asleep for a second. Moving over to Naperville. And the catch is going to be way smaller, like a quarter of the size. Like little itty-bitty IKEA. Just like that little Allen wrench. Your big dumb hands.

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What do you think's worth more? This is a true thing. Not that they're related, but fun to put together. Four Renoir paintings that were stolen out of a museum in France, the estimated value of those, or a game-worn 1998 NBA Finals Michael Jordan jersey that just went up for auction. Tell you next.

0: Attention River co-workers. The meeting about meetings has been moved to after the other meeting. But Becky brought cake.
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2: Stop.

I gotta believe it's the Game 6 jersey, and Jordan buried that jumper over the Jazz to seal the deal. The 98 Finals, the second three-peat, the good old days. It sold for $14 million at auction this past weekend. Comparatively, four Renoir paintings were stolen out of a museum in France. They got them back, I think, though, but estimated value of a mere $10 million. So Jordan's better than Renoir, too.

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remember seeing an interview with Steve Albini before he passed away, where, of course, you know, he's being asked about work on certain records, In Utero being one of them. And he was like, man, I don't know. I did a lot of records. Like, he has no recollection of, you know, things that stood out to him in the process, which I guess, a signal of a good career. We'll celebrate more of that stuff. 90s at noon coming up, get you into the running for that $1,000 as well. 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

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Full hour dedicated to rock's greatest decade. Love the Seattle bands. Though, when you typically hear the Seattle sound, you don't attribute Candlebox, and you should. Another Seattle band. Originally, the first assigned to Madonna's label, Maverick, which later would be, you know, home to some big ones. Deftones, Alanis Morissette, and so on. It's far behind. We'll get you a new keyword for grand in your hand. $1,000. Stand by.

0: quick. Close your eyes. Imagine the Black Hole Sun video. What comes to mind? For me, it's the lady on the, like, vibrating weight loss machine or whatever those were. Or the kid grilling the dolls. That's one you don't forget. Either Soundgarden. 90s at noon with your fall grand in your hand. Cash opportunity. $1,000 a day. This went up for the taking today. Let's make sure that it's yours. I can't win it, so I want you to have it. We all got a lot of $1,000 problems. Think of a list. I can name five right now for you. I'm sure you could do the same. You got to send this word in. This is the noon keyword. You're not going to believe it. It's cash, C-A-S-H, text the word cash, 630-585-7529, thanks to Earth Mover Credit Union, now open in Batavia. 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

Sugar Ray, 90s at noon. John Feldman, attached to so many of the biggest artists out of the late 90s, or it bled into the early 2000s too, definitely, but Blink and The Used and Good Charlotte, All Time Low, Panic of the Disco, was behind all of these bands in the studio and writing and producing process. But it was because of his band that they trusted him. Of course, a fun flavor of 90s at noon. It's on the way next. Oh.

0: Jay's the bomb.
1: Jonathan Feldman from Goldfinger's influence on just obviously in the 90s with his band Goldfinger, but into the early 2000s, the studio work he did. You name a band that was relevant coming out of, you know, into the new millennium, he had a hand in it. Doing 90s and noon, all the flavors, including one of the greatest selling independent records of all time, Epitaph Records, owned by Brett Gurewitz of Bad Religion. Talking about Smash. From the Offspring, it's got to get away on the

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We keep talking about, you know, $1,000 problems and it being attributed to needing brakes or tires or, you know, some type of repair. It's always repairs, right? However, that's specific. Sometimes just $1,000 would help an expensive month. We know those months. Sometimes life is more expensive and you're like, oh, well, we gotta build this back. Whatever it is, that's up to you, but you gotta get it first. Our grant in your hand, $1,000 a day, $20,000 by the end of October. Let's make sure we peel this off for you. The word is cash. The new word is cash, C-A-S-H. The phone number, 630-585-7529. 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

And here's the thing. Like I said, Monday after your favorite football team did the opposite of what you were planning on them doing, you feel that. Tuesday, you're feeling a little bit better because you just go to work on Monday and not talk about it with anybody. And then by Wednesday, your injured quarterback changes his profile picture on Instagram to John Wick, and now you're ready to run through a wall again.

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They're doing the awesome German Alpine hats Saturday night, Allstate, for Wolves-Toberfest against the Wild. 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You have 2 minutes starting now to send the word SLAP, S-L-A-P. SLAP is the word. Get it in. Let's go see the Wolves this weekend. 95.9 The River.

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Chicagoland's Classic Alternative. Happy Wednesday, my friend. Halfway through the week, maybe you need a little pick-me-up, maybe a coffee to get you through the workday. If you're drinking these pumpkin spice anythings, just the fact that it's pumpkin spice is making it that much more expensive. October might just be an expensive month. Gordon and I were just talking about that. And maybe you need a little extra cash in your pocket to make things worth your while. I can do that right now. It's the Rivers Grand in Your Hand Cash Contest. It's Joey. Got a few keywords left for you to score that $1,000. One of them is right now. So text into the River text line, 630-585-7529. 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T-R-I-C-K. 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

It's not necessarily my cup of tea to be sneezing while I'm in a cafe. However, a lot of other people would say differently. They would want exactly this sort of stuff. I don't know how it's going to work, but I can tell you this. The new cafe in Naperville is not going to have a rat problem. We'll talk about that coming up, but first, Chop Suey.

A doubt in my mind this place is going to be the business of the year once it opens. In Naperville, they're opening a new cafe with cats. The Cat Cafe is going to be opening this fall with Naperville, and it's going probably to take everybody by storm. There's a part of the store where you can just hang out. There's a book nook. You can drink your coffee, your teas, what have you. And then the cats, you get to play with them, hang out. You can bring your own cat. Not a single rat will be found in that restaurant. I guarantee it. It's Joey. It's also given me an idea for a business, a dog bar.

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Oh, hell. It still gets you through today. 95.9 The River. Chicagoland's classic alternative.

0: big plan. Sometimes it's right down the street. You just didn't know about it. That's where we come in. The Rivers Community Calendar. What to do, where to go, what's happening near you. All right there. 959theriver.com. 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Tap into what's happening.
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AWOL Nation, Chicagoland's classic alternative. The haunted house that was so terrifying, 35,000 35,000 square feet. It scared me so bad I can't even talk right anymore. It was so terrifying that our camera person filming our video had to leave halfway through. That's not a joke. Sorry to out you like that, Aaron. But you can get those tickets for free right now. 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What is the horror movie you must watch every single year around Halloween? 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

This time of year is goated. Greatest of all time, Fiji, goated. Because at work, we're doing a Halloween party and adding a chili contest to that. But that's going to require a lot of ingredients. That's going to take some money. It's Joey, a chance to win $1,000. The River's Grand in Your Hand Cash Contest. We're giving that to you all week long. And one of those keywords for you to be a $1,000 winner is coming up right after Nine Inch Nails. Yeah.

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Hit us up at the River Text line, 630-585-7529. 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T-R-I-C-K. 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And the treat is going to be the $1,000. 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

There's very little times in the world where violence is actually admittedly okay, where everyone kind of agrees like, yeah, you deserved it. But when those times come around, it's apparently obvious and everybody's kind of on the same page. This time of year brings out exactly that type of person who should be on the receiving end of a swift kick to the shin, maybe a backhand, not condoning violence, unless it's in this instance. Talk about that coming up, but first, Weezer.

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I think fighting is stupid. 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Usually. 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You know he's waiting to jump out at you. 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You can't be mad at me. You brought this upon yourself. It's only okay around Halloween. 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

driving into work today, I saw probably what I would consider my favorite Halloween decoration ever. It was a scarecrow with a pumpkin head, but he had his pants were lowered, and he had two little pumpkins there, and had like a pumpkin plumber's crack. A pumpkin crack? That sounds dirty. Let's not talk about that. It's Joey. Maybe we just buy our decorations from now on, but they can get kind of expensive. Luckily for you, it's the River's Grand in Your Hand cash contest. We've got a $1,000 winner every single day. Halfway through the week, halfway to go. Your chances are still pretty high. That keyword coming up just after 5 o'clock, the last one of the day. Less than an hour, so write that time down, set an alarm, or just stay listening. That's probably your best bet. MGMT.

I don't want to jinx anything because, well, last week was kind of a letdown, but it looks like our quarterback might be making a return, at least relatively soon. Caleb put in his Instagram bio, "I am inevitable," which leads me to believe he's Thanos and he got all the Infinity Stones, or he's recovered and is feeling healthy enough to play in this Sunday's game. Whichever the case may be, I think we're in store for a treat. Nina, 95.9 The River.

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2: Now the fall weather's starting to make a comeback, and it only makes sense. I saw a scarecrow with pumpkin butt cheeks. So the weather to follow just follows the curve. It's a high of 68, low of 58 degrees, 66 degrees right now. Cloudy with a couple showers later on tonight. 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

There's going to be a new cafe opening up in Naperville this fall, and I think it might just be the most sanitary one ever. It's going to be a cat cafe, opening up where you can enjoy your coffee and your books in one spot and play with cats in the other. Bring your own, even. It's Joey. 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You wake up at the cat cafe, you end your nights at the dog bar. Makes sense, right? There's all those paintings of dogs playing cards. It just made sense to me. Depeche Mode. Reach out.

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If nobody else is going to give you permission, I will. You can tell your boss to stick it. No, you're not staying late. You don't even need the extra money. I'm going to give it to you. It's the Rivers Grand in Your Hand Cash Contest, $1,000 winner every single day. We're only halfway through the week. Still got halfway to go, but that doesn't mean today can't be your day. Final keyword of the day coming up right after Incubus.

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Juggalos classic alternative. I don't condone violence. I don't think it's cool to get in street fights. I think it's stupid. It's childish. Nobody wins in a fight. Even if you quote-unquote win, your hands are going to hurt. There's no reason for it. However, there is one instance, especially around this time of year, where hitting someone square in the face is completely warranted and I would say almost asked for. We'll get to that in just a bit, and why you can't sue me for saying it right after Sublime. Early

It's never cool to get into a fight. It's just pointless. Everybody loses. However, there's one instance where I think getting backhanded swiftly is warranted. It's Joey, and that's when the guy is dressed up as a scarecrow holding the bowl of Halloween candy and jumps at you when you grab at it. That is the one time in life you literally got what you were asking for. I'm not encouraging it. I'm just saying when it happens, don't be surprised. Alanis Morissette, 95.9 The River.

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Tomorrow's the 15th, a.k.a. payday for a lot of people, but we can get ahead of the curve. 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

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Happy Wednesday. This Friday is payday for a lot of us, bi-weekly paychecks, and I've got a feeling this week's going to be a little bigger than usual. Not because of overtime or doing more at work. I would never, ever tell you that you have to work more. I'm just going to give you a chance to make that money up for free. All you got to do is text in. It's Joey. We got the Rivers Grand in Your Hand cash contest continuing the rest of this week. 5 keywords each day, $1,000 each day. Hoping that you could be one of them. These keywords kick off again tomorrow morning at 7, right here on 95.9 The River.

Now, I'm not trying to jinx anything, but I did see that Caleb Williams has put into his bio on Instagram, "I'm inevitable." So either he's gathered all the Infinity Stones and is going to become Thanos, or he's recovered from his hamstring injury and we could be seeing him back playing very shortly. Either way, I think we're in store for a treat. Violent Femmes, 95.9 The River.

Situation gets rough, then I start to panic. It's not enough, it's just a habit, kid, you're sick. Well, darling, this is it.

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You can tell the health inspector that they don't need to come to this new cafe in Naperville coming this fall because I don't think it's going to have a rat problem ever. It's nearly impossible. Rat traps, not necessary. We got a new system for that. And it gave me a business idea to open across the street. Talk about that coming up. But first, Good Charlotte.

It's not mimicry, it's just a form of flattery. Or inspiration is what I'll call it. But I did come up with a new idea for a business idea based off the new cafe they're going to be opening up in Naperville. It's Joey. They're having a cat cafe opening up this fall, where on one side you'll be able to enjoy your drinks, your coffee, your tea, and read a book. And while on the other side, there will be cats to play with, and you can even bring your own. Now across the street, I will be opening a dog bar. Start your day with a coffee and a cat, end it with a beer and a dog. I came up with the idea because of all the paintings of dogs playing poker. It just made sense in my head. It's not as good now that I'm saying it out loud. Talking Heads, 95.9 The River.

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Into the dark. Jeff Kemp for Cutie, Chicagoland's Classic Alternative. Happy Wednesday. A fall Wednesday. Actually feels like fall today. All the drinks, all the foods, everything's pumpkin now, which is great. Some of it's pretty good. I just learned that I actually do like the pumpkin-flavored donuts. Go figure. I've been missing out. But a lot of the pumpkin stuff may cost a little bit extra because it's seasonal, which means more money, which we're going to give you. $1,000. The River's Grand in Your Hand cash contest continues tomorrow and Friday, the rest of the week, $1,000 every day. Let's make one of those days for you. Keywords kick off tomorrow morning at 7. It's Joey. I'll talk to you tomorrow. 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